If you had one shot, one opportunity to seize everything you ever wanted, one moment, would you capture it?

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maybe I was meant to be. 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Tell me that I was something less than what I feel like maybe I was meant to be. And so again, I'm not here to sit here and pretend.